0: listening posse, man. You know, man. So, you know, you could just hook me up, true. You know, I got this fly new gym called Swimming in the Fish Tank. You know, we gonna rock it, man. You know what I'm saying? But I just need your help. Prince Paul gave me your number. You know, man, you just gotta do that for me. Got this fly bass line. Got these fly trombones in it, man. Just hook me up, man. Just look out, all right, man? Call me back at 557-2223, all right, man? Just look out, all right? Look out for a brother, man.
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0: And I ain't drinking nothing less than privilege today. You know what I mean? 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

0: 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Throughout range and sunny weather and sin. Throughout range and sunny weather and sin. I believe.
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Today the walls of the cities will crumble away, uncovering our naked souls. 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
1: Has she got loving ways?
0: Boy, she's got

plays the song, you begin to realize you was dead wrong. It's time to bring it on home. You know you was lost in confusion, but it's never too late.